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1: 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And the sun lies off the sky.
2: N90 Vintage, el regreso.
1: Children laughing across the hall. As I watch the rain pass by.
2: Somos vintage.
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